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My God is not a weight to be crushed by, but a great love to be carried. 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We are all precious seeds to be buried.

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My heart is jumping, it should start, it's something more than that.

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These are a few of my favorite things. Girls in white dresses and blue satin sessions look like the girls on my northern lashes. Silver and winters that melt into spring. These are a few of my

Lulululululululululululululululululululululululululululululululululululululululululululululululululululululululululululululululululululululululululululululululululululululululululululululululululululululululululululululululululululululululululululululululululululululululululululululululululululululululululululululululululululululululululululululululululululululululululululululululululululululululu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